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1: I told you not to worry, but maybe that's a lie. 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

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Friends can break your heart too, and I'm always tired but never of you. 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